No more. No more waiting for the perfect moment. No more indecision. No more lies.

0: will begin a mass invasion. You will tell your people to surrender now and avoid war.
1: You expect me to believe that you can overrun the entire world?
0: More than 20,000 years ago, my planet invaded the moon and destroyed the life that existed there.
1: We'd have seen signs of life.
0: You would see nothing. We are invisible. Long ago, we learned to change the molecular structure of our bodies. You cannot see us. I am using this dead man's body so that I can communicate with you.
1: What do you want of Earth?
0: As we have put the moon and many other planets under our rule, it is now time for us to put Earth under our rule. We cannot be defeated. We have never been defeated. My people will come to your planet and inhabit the bodies of other dead Earthmen. The dead will kill the living, and the people of Earth will cease to exist. That is the message you will bring your people.
2: Sans doute était-ce une erreur d'aller chercher la beauté chez la colombe et la poésie chez les poètes, quand il existe des chouettes, des peintres, des cosmonautes, des inventeurs, des amoureux.

0: How are you feeling?
1: Well, why are you in the hospital in the first place?
2: And I can't imagine it, that it would make people angry at you or at least dislike you.
1: And what brought you here?
2: I'm not sure I understand. Could you make that clear?
1: It's hard to believe. Give me some idea.
2: What are your plans? If things should go well, if you were to leave the hospital, then what? What is it you're trying to do with your life? I'm not clear. How is it that playing the piano for people has eventually resulted in your being here in the hospital? They dislike you because you sit differently at the piano? What way do you sit at the piano that people would dislike you?

0: This is going to be an average year for you. But you must be careful you don't make too many enemies through your thoughtless ambition. Remember that some people don't like arguments, and that they cannot all detach themselves in the same lofty way that you can. The summer is going to be a happier time for you.
1: It will be a time for relaxation.
0: However, you must not get upset if your well-laid plans sometimes fall to pieces because of the human error of someone else. This is possible in November, so please remember to be especially careful and selective of your confidence at that time.
1: If you have been thinking about emigrating, this might be a very good time to do it.

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Sometimes they can work better than pictures and cost you so very little. Listen to this and see what ideas you can come up with in the way of dramatized radio commercials that we can produce for you with the best actors in New York.

0: Help. Help.
1: I got the worst headache I ever had in my life. I got an Excedrin headache.

0: crazy business.
1: What are you yelling about?
2: Would you mind repeating that question?
3: Honey.
4: Yeah. Help.
5: Me, I've been drinking Rainier Ale for as long as I can remember, which is about a day and a half.

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1: Remarkable.
2: Yes.
3: Help.
4: I can't take anymore.
3: Help, help, help.
5: Those are a few of the sounds from our effects library. We have a fine music library, too.

0: People don't exist. 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Whoop, whoop. 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
1: You can't trick me. 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
0: I am insane. And you are my insanity.

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To live in the wilderness, you don't do anything to get rich, you just look for your daily food. 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And when you have it, that's where you stay. And I've been 6 years there in the wilderness. When you do mistakes, you always get the bill quite immediately afterwards. 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And this is a big difference to modern society where we can do whatever we want. And it's always others who have to pay for our mistakes.

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1: Hi.
2: No.
3: Yep.
2: Delivery. Stick it to you. Yep.
0: Stamps on.
2: Stick it to the box.
4: Yeah, what's up?

0: number registered at the post office?
1: As far as I know, anyway. But, I mean, as far as... Yeah, not yet.
2: Finished. Mixed. If you see the Tracy Barlow tonight.
3: Oh, yeah.
2: Right, I'm doing this up. Anything comes in now.
4: Yeah.
2: Okay, thank you.

Well, the code is...

0: You know what this was? Which is a 12.
1: Really? Come on in, how are you?
2: Hey, I'm in touch,

0: suck your dick then.
1: Now I've actually got a daughter coming to this
0: thing. Right, and why are you getting cock sucked?
1: Well, you went bareback. Suck me dick then, you cunt.
0: Before we talk.
1: Oh!
0: Show me on long, guy.
1: I'm leaving dick.
0: I think I'm reporting. It's a maple
1: wall. Oh, there's that other one there. Look, that's that one. Come off that. Suck me dick.
0: Yes, they do. Yep. I don't know what a gag. The cleaner comes in, gives him the seats. You can't get anything to get away with fucking doing that. You aim to turn around. Oh,
1: yeah. Bramley, just Bramley. Bram. Is that Bram? Laughing, boys. Quick, dog.
0: What are you doing? Slowly wrecked.
1: Slowly
0: wrecked.
1: You're
0: not fucking kidding.
1: Nice was in there, you eat. So I should end up with my fucking
0: cock
1: in her mouth. He knows that.
0: I'll
1: make
0: her
1: eat me arse then, you know what I mean?
0: You keep nicking
1: the
0: stuff.
1: Do
0: you
1: want
0: to smoke
1: that
0: for us too?
1: This is fucking ridiculous in here, isn't it? The anus. What? What?
0: Well,
1: I'll
0: fucking kick you in it.
1: Not up a seat,
0: isn't
1: that me, bro?
0: Cheers, mate.
1: Is that a lot
0: in? Yeah. You don't complain, I think there's something wrong here. Yeah?
1: Where's Southern Roasted, Jim? Do you have any idea?
0: 63 pound with a fucking flex.
1: Oh, yeah.
0: I should dash it. Yeah.
1: Why have you got a bag here?
0: Well, I thought I'd let you sit there.
1: Oh, fucking see hell.

0: problem. Every morning, signing off. 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And then going to the office.
1: Oh, boy, supermarket is incredible! Let's play enough and then ride time!

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0: 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And I can play myself.
1: You can play yourself?

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1: Yes, Sparky, sit down on my stool. Put your fingers on my keys.
0: All right, I'm sitting on the piano stool, and my hands are on the keys. What do I do now?
1: Run your hands over my keys.
0: Why, I'm playing just like my teacher.
1: I know I'm playing for you, Sparky.
0: I know it's you playing, but when I run my hands over the keys, it's just like I was playing myself. Let's play a piece, something very hard. That revolutionary etude by Chopin, my teacher sometimes plays for me.
1: All right, Sparky, I'll play anything you ask me to play for now.
0: This is fun!
2: Sparky, who's that playing? Is Miss Spear still here?
0: No, Mother. Miss Spear is gone.
2: Well, who was that playing?
0: Well, I was, Mother.
2: Well, if you must have your little joke. But let's see you play like that again, while I watch this time.
0: All right, Mother. Come on, piano. Here we go.
2: Sparky, I can't believe it. It really was you playing. How did you learn to play so well? Oh, I must phone your teacher right away.

0: always sing. Raggy music to the cattle as I swing. A back and forward in the saddle on a horse that is syncopated, gaited, and there's such a funny meter to the roar of my repeater. How they run when they hear me come a shooting, cause the western folks all know I'm a highfalutin', rootin', tootin' son of a gun from Arizona. Ragtime cowboy, oh, some cowboy, highfalutin' cowboy Joe.
1: Bunch of the boys were hooping it up in the old Power Crunch Cafe, drinking straight coffee, cup after cup, and matching to see who'd pay. A tougher bunch you never find if you search clean round the world, with six guns dangling from their hips. Brother, were they hard burrowed. Then all of a sudden there burst through the door a guy who was loaded with dough. Set him up for the house, he yelled through his fear. I'm Ragtime Cowboy Joe. Then straight to the jukebox, nickel in hand, the buckaroo made his way. He pushed a button and jammed in the coin. My, my, how that man could play. And then in a voice that was loud and clear like a big bass file string, he accompanied himself on the old jukebox. My, my, how that man could sing.
2: Oh, hello, Joe. What do you know?
0: I just got back from rodeo. Yippee! Let's sing a song about me. I always sing.
2: Oh, yes, he sings that corny music to the cattle.
0: As I swing.
2: Forward, backward, upside, downward in the saddle.
0: On a horse.
2: A horse on you, a horse on me, a hobby horse.
0: I'm a rough and ready cowboy. I'm a ladies' rowdy cowboy.

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Deep Thought was a computer, the mighty design could have hardly been cuter. Marvin was a paranoid android, but I'm a human being, I'm living, laughing, breathing. I'm not a dumb machine, no, I'm loving, smiling, seething. Oh, I believe in love and I love being a human being. The Hitchhiker's Guide to the Galaxy is a very interesting sci-fi story. It's about the Earth being a simulation, but I'm a human being, I'm living, laughing, breathing. I'm not a dumb machine, no, I'm loving, smiling, seething. Oh, I believe in love and I love being a human being. You can't travel backwards in time to before I wrote this rhyme. That would cause a paradox. Douglas Adams must have had mental blocks.

0: first one was in 1913. It was a bicycle wheel.
1: Just an ordinary wheel?
0: An ordinary wheel, a bicycle wheel, on a stand. I would turn it as I passed by. The movement of it would be like a fire in the fireplace. You know, it has that attraction of something moving in the room while you think about something else. Then the second one was a bottle dryer. You know, they have in cellars, in the French cellars, you put the bottles up.
1: The wine bottles.
0: The wine bottles. When they're empty, you put them on.
1: After they've been washed.
0: Yes. And then the third one was a snow shovel, which I did here in New York when I first came in 1915. That was just a plain snow shovel, bought it in a hardware shop. And it's now, one replica of it is in Yale.
2: Stitchab Juana, Ambad Juana, Dambad Huamab, Wagina Uwoi, Gedau Yenahe, Top Huakakaga, Pawon Huapeshai, Totop Huahungei, Peshai, Pehuana, Dona Goepe, Togekaya, Dato Godo, Gedau Yenahe, Heyaif An. Dadwe Juana, Pawon Huya Huaye, Iestad Huacum, Dambad Petop, Gedadwe Stadbo.

0: tick tock. Grandfather's clock goes tick tock. That clock's got rhythm with a beat that swings. Dig that clock. Swing it, clock. Dug that clock, yeah, all the way, with the one and a two and a tick tock, tick tock. It's a beat that sticks with the tocks and the ticks. Need more clocks to go with the tocks, cause the ticks are what? Bug me. Went to the store where they sell the clocks with the ticks and the tocks and the rhythm that rocks. Here's what I bought. Tick, tock. A wind-up clock. A wristwatch clock. A stopwatch clock. And a alarm clock. All night long, a ticking and a talking. Crazy clocks, a swinging and a rocking. In the wee small hours, I fell in the sack to the lullaby of the... All night long, cozily sleeping, never suspecting of the end that was coming, only listening to the syncopated movements of the calculated clickings of the clocks on the shelf. Not a shadow of suspicion of the underhanded scheming of the evil-minded genius who invented the contraption that confounded my affection for the sound of pleasant ticking with the wicked interjection of the gadget's grim perversion with the singleness of purpose to alarm. Out the window with the subject to the devil, into the garbage can with the stopwatch, grind the wristwatch into the floorboards, then push over the grandfather's clock. No ticks, no tocks, no clicks, no clocks, no alarm clock disturbs any sleep of mine. Now I wake in the morning all rejuvenated, and I use a sundial to tell the time.
1: Tiens, je vais mettre un petit disque là. Voilà. 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

0: Propulsion.
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0: Launch control.
2: Go.
0: Range safety command.
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1: Go.
0: Hydrogen control.
2: Go.

0: Okay. Okay.
1: He loves music very much.
2: He's kind to every living creature.
1: All kinds of music. He loves singing, dancing, and the sounds of all the musical instruments. Start to dance.
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Starring John Huston, Shelley Winters, Bo Hopkins, Claude Akins, and Henry Fonda. 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
4: 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At the third stroke, it will be 9:17 and 50 seconds.
0: Time flies. Time is wasted. 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

0: time is up.
1: At the third stroke, it will be 2 o'clock, precisely.
0: Time is a circle.

say, if you had a little trouble listening, I believe there's been a little trouble listening to me. I'm talking about there's been some trouble listening to me. I'm telling you there's some trouble. I tell you this, cause hippies, I'm talking about hippies are living. Hippies are living proof that a nigga will fuck a dog, yeah. I'm telling you better watch out for your little dog is around, because a nigga's gonna snick up and fuck him, yeah, yeah. Your little dog will be out there minding his own business, and a damn nigga will come up and fuck him, and you know what you'll have in. The result of that thing will be a hippie. You'll have a little hippie running around. There'll be a little hippie running around after the nigga comes up and fucks the dog, yeah, yeah. Fucks the dog, yeah. And fucks, fucks the dog, yeah. I said a hippie, hippie's gonna be the result of that. And you'll have the nigga come running up there. Your little dog, it be mind his own business, yeah. Your little dog, it just be hanging around that mind his own damn business. He'll be just hanging around that mind his own business. Not knowing what's going wrong. He'll be coming up there, and all of a sudden, your little dog, it be mind his own business. Yeah. He be coming up and mind his own business, and the nigga will come up and fuck him, and you'll have your, you'll have your little hippie, because a hippie's a living proof that a nigga will fuck a dog, yeah, and I'll tell you one more thing, yeah, if you look around you, there's one thing it'll be true, yeah. There's one thing it'll be true, yeah. There's a true thing about it, because you gotta eat shit. And here's why. You gotta eat shit all the time, because 10 million flies cannot be wrong, no. 10 million flies cannot be wrong. Why don't you eat your little shit? 10 million flies can't be wrong. Why don't you eat a little shit? 10 million flies, they can't be wrong. Why don't you eat a little shit? 10 million flies, they can't be wrong. Why don't you eat a little shit? Ow! 10 million flies, can't be wrong. Why don't you eat a little shit? 10 million flies, they can't be wrong. Why don't you eat a little shit? Eat that shit, they can't be wrong. 10 million flies won't lead you astray. Eat some shit today, yeah. You gotta... Oh!

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0: We'll heave him up and away we'll go.
1: We're all bound over the mountain.
0: We'll heave him up from down below.
1: Way be Susie, yalla.
0: For that is where the cocks do crow.
1: We're all bound over the mountain.
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1: way be Susie, yalla.
0: It's better to drown than to wait to be hung.
1: We're all bound over the mountain.
0: Oh, growl ye may, but go ye must.
1: Way be Susie, yalla.
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1: Way be Susie, yalla.
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0: Oh, bend your duds and pack your bag.
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2: You wanna come in? You wanna come in?
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0: Cut. So that it's loosened. Tear the skin in one piece, leaving it in place.
1: Carefully.
0: Carefully. So that it's loosened. Or you can cut off
1: cut,
0: the, or cut. You can cut off the cut off the cord.
1: Cut.
0: If you are inexperienced, hold the cleaver in both hands.
1: Carefully.
0: And
1: insert.
0: And
1: insert here.
0: And
1: handle lightly.
0: And very lightly.
1: And then use
0: lamp. Don't bang your fingers. The effects of the first two processes are quite different.
1: Like this.
0: Or you can cut off the top and bottom.
1: Like this.
0: Or use a macerating mallet.
1: Or the flat side of a cleaver.
0: Like this. And cut off the core. And place each part so that it will resemble a boat. The working surface should be carefully cleansed with hot water and detergent and carefully dried because dangerous bacteria thrive in equipment not properly sanitized. Dangerous bacteria thrive in equipment not properly Don't bang your fingers.

0: These men have receptions, Matlock, A50632, and Bat Shelter, A39879. They have receptions.
1: Yeah.
0: I doubt that.
2: There's nothing to be afraid of.
3: On a branch of a big tree sat a little bird, Peter's friend.
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0: Am I the first woman to ride in the new 1958 Oldsmobile?
1: Could be. 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
0: Angle?
1: The woman's angle. 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
0: You may. 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

Every spaceman knows you just gotta have Hostess Twinkies along. 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Delicious Hostess cream-filled Twinkies. 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

0: I sort of lost track of Judy for a long time. Then one night, I walked past a theater in the 40s, and sure enough, there was her name on the bill. Not in lights, not even in big print. In fact, it was the smallest print on the whole thing, but it was there. She had made it. Then I thought about Big Harry, and just on a hunch, I told the cop on the beat the story and told him to keep an eye on Judy when she came out of the stage door. I could just imagine her there in front of all those people, scared to death, but also scaring those jaded, bored, sophisticated nobodies with her youth, her look of innocence, and her freshness. The freshness that has to come from some little place like, well, like somewhere, Wisconsin.
1: When you consider the great amount of human matter born, it's amazing how few people ever scale the Matterhorn. It's equally incredulous that in all of history's annals, so few people have a genuine penchant for swimming channels. There are any number of interesting hobbies that people could take up. The trouble is, there's

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Fast and Furious.

a great albatross. 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"What are you doing?" asks Father in a severe tone, appalled by my indolence. 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
0: 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That revolutionary etude by Chopin my teacher sometimes plays for me.

0: Joke, but let's see you play like that again while I watch this time.
1: All right, Mother. 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
0: Sparky, I can't believe it. 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

Yeshu Haklim, Tato de Fubert Varasu, Le Sungafo, Hara le Pesut Nasu, Bekanyetu, Asiazutin Nal.

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3: Bye, don't get eaten by the Loch Ness Monster.

the most interesting thing to me is to discover those things that are not so apparent at the first sight. Because I think we live in such a noisy world and everything is so pushed into our face. And what I think is interesting is to find the fragility or find the hidden layers or dive into secret layers or whatever, micro sounds. And those I've found in nature, actually.

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Don't trust them. 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

Razor, Mosquito, Tourist, Achieve, Business, Country.

à poil et à vapeur.

0: Now, this recorder that I'm speaking to you on now, I made myself. It's absolutely true. I made it myself. Nights and nights of hard, diligent work. I got the machine from a supermarket in kit form, and it cost me 39 and sixpence. And apart from one or two small faults,
1: which the average person wouldn't really notice,
0: it really is an excellent machine. Frequency response is marvelous. And anything you record on it, it comes out absolutely lifelike. So why pay 120 guineas for a machine that you can get for 36 pence? Why indeed? Anyway, I'm not going to keep this great secret to myself. So what I'm going to do is, I'm going to tell you what you need to make this marvelous record. And how to go about it. You need 200 screws, a working great fuse, miscellaneous wheels, and a couple of reels. A furlong of wire, a bit of old tire, 400 bolts, and 240 volts. Transistors, condensers, transformers, and knobs. A smooth-running motor, centrifugal rotor, capstan, a roller, a bracket to mount a revolutionary counter. And just for a jape, you'll need some good tape. Right, now you've got all the bits, all the pieces, everything you need. All you've got to do now is put it together. You screw down the motor and gurgle the rotor, combine the condensers with vertical sensors. Transistors are gutted and bolted and nutted, all covered in wire and bits of old tire. A couple of wheels, transformers and reels, and now's the best part to bring out the flutter. Solder in blobs and smack on the knobs, compilate base on the lateral face. Frugalate wire on the fast orbit bio set playback response to pedicle sconce. Add sugar to taste and a bit of fish paste, a few drops of oil, and bring to the boil. Put in the fuse and turn on the juice.

Thank you.

danger. The emergency destruct system is now activated. The ship will detonate in T-minus 10 minutes. The option to override automatic detonation expires in T-minus 5 minutes.

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1: 4 à 5. 1, 1.

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Help me, tiger, I don't know what to do.

And now, ladies and gentlemen, I bring you the great, gorgeous, gigantic overture known as the Web Song. You've never heard it by Tchaikovsky. You never heard it by Rimsky-Korsakov, because they didn't know any better. But now, I bring you one of yours truly, Little Fats Waller's Spider and the Fly. I'm coming out of the web. 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

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Arte Radio.

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0: Right, went down, we wrestled and had a little hit. 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Quite for 80, quite for 9. It was a demotion. So it didn't seem. Yeah, he had a chance to wrestle the war. I said, what's it? For a year, war and then take. 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He had done tartans. 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So I think I'm going to go down. So what's in the guest correct? He bred that. 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Pants get done, then I'm more. She can't see where you're going.
1: Good morning. 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

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And I had the alarm and a year too. 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

0: in Scotland. 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Back and forth. It was all Scotland when the war was over. I was working in Scotland. We got 3 days holidays. That day that the war was over. Everybody was glad.
1: You know where we went for a walk over by the east?
2: Yes.
1: Mm-hmm. It was a huge massacre over there.

Oh, my God.

This is where the monks and St. Concliers Monastery was around here. And they said then that the religion was very much ruled from the island. And there was people, well, people on Tory said they were from India, heard of this. Other people, archaeologists, people said they're maybe from Scandinavia. And but always people on Tory stories and Tory said they came from India, that they heard of this famous saint in Donegal that was doing a lot of miracles. And there was six men and one woman. And they came in search of St. Columbkilles. They heard of this famous man that was in Donegal, and they wanted to meet him. And they landed just underneath the north side of the lighthouse, and it's called in Irish Mórthaisir. It's just another word for seven. But the islanders brought them down, and they were buried there. And the next day, the woman was laid on top. She was on top, and then she seemed to have raised, and then the people say, well, she must be a holy woman, and they buried her in a different grave, and it's just very close to the wee chapel, and it's from the clay. Columbkilles then was so thankful for the Dugan family that they'd given him a piece of land, and he has given them special power over the other islanders, that it is only it's from her grave that the Dugan family, the oldest of the Dugan man, will live the Tory clay. You'll have to go to the, you have to go and ask in the name of God, and he will give you a wee bit of clay.

you just like your last name. 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
1: And you believe you know what it is to be a monster?

0: grenade. This time it's
1: our hour. But the storm clouds was already gathering over Europe. All over Europe, storm clouds gathered together over the storm-clouded land. As far as from Elbe to Rhine, the storm clouds gathered, their black shadows racing across a storm-clouded landscape as Europe trembled under new threats of storm clouds. Yes, but the horizon was darkened with gathering storm clouds when it began to rain from storm clouds all over Europe. From Elm to Rarn, rain. From Trieste to Mlen, rain. From little scrubby cottages in the North Sea to little scrubby cottages in the Dead Sea, storm clouds rained a heavy hail of rain, pelting, falling, dropping, dripping, lashing, whisperin', aspirin, all over Europe.

We need to understand that the universe is lazy and that it will always seek out the most efficient solution.

sights, dangers, animals. 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

scene. 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

0: a strange house, filled with frightening sounds and unbelievable events. In this house of crawling, creeping evil, the haunting Eye of the Cat watches and waits, and suddenly you come face to face with terror that paralyzes you and shatters your every previous concept of fear. Eye of the Cat. The screenwriter of Psycho now brings you a chilling tale of horror to test your nerves beyond limits no other motion picture has taken you. Eye of the Cat. Unimaginable fright that comes alive on the screen, and you are trapped in the nightmare reality of it, along with Michael Sarrazin, Gail Hunnicutt, and Eleanor Parker. Eye of the Cat, from Universal, in Technicolor, rated M.
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0: See it, if you dare.
2: As the Secretary General of the United Nations, an organization of 147 member states, who represent almost all of the human inhabitants of the planet Earth, I send greetings on behalf of the people of our planet. We step out of our solar system into the universe seeking only peace and friendship, to teach if we are called upon, to be taught if we are fortunate. We know full well that our planet and all its inhabitants are but a small part of this immense universe that surrounds us, and it is with humility and hope that we take this step.

0: I have heard there is a tree at the end of the world with a fleece of gold hanging in its branches. It has the power to heal, bring peace, and rid the land of plague and famine. Then it would inspire the people, wipe out the years of misrule. They would know that the gods have not abandoned them.
1: Be advised by me. First, search for this golden fleece. You will be

Life is so extraordinarily pleasant for those of us who are fortunate enough to have been born in the right place. Ought it to be so pleasant? And for so few of us? And isn't there sometimes a kind of satiety about it all? And at the same time, greed? We seem to have become money mad. There's never been so much gambling, speculating, fortune hunting. And supposing it did come, some great trial, might it not cleanse us of our materialism, our cynicism, our lax, lazy hypocrisies, make us gird our sinews and find simplicity again? And then, should we not be fitter afterwards to make a better world? For that must be what we're here for, to leave the world a better place than we found it.